let's get the party started. See you at the bar, you was hardly talking. That's when I knew that your heart was scarring. Friends to lovers need a part to star in. Like, wait, babe, let me

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1: 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Throwback.
2: 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Philosophy. A freak like me just needs infinity.

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1: They say the holy water's watered down, and this town's lost its faith. Our colors will fade.